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0: We're consistently adding more fuel to the fire. So be on the lookout, because Hot 91 is going to be moving all around the 757. It's the Hot 91 Days of Summer.
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up, man? It's your homeboy T-Pain, and right now you're checking out Ron TV. Understand what this is. It's the greatest. And you know, greatness plus greatness equals great greatness. 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

Ricky Russ. There's something special right here.

Boy, oh boy. Hot 91 with a solar VA. People, why is y'all in my inbox upset? What is you mad about? You mad because you didn't win today? Bro, it's 91 days. We're doing this for 91 days. There's 91 days of this. There are people still. I would read these names. There are people in my inbox right now. Hey man, I was calling number 5, number 6. Hey, look, bruh. And sis. First of all, you have to be calling number 9, okay? That's number 1, and then number 2, keep trying. Don't give up. We're doing this for 91 days. And then the people that the people you hear win, they can't win again for 30 days anyway, so that's one less person you got to worry about tomorrow when you try to call and win again. And it's 4 shows that we're doing this, from the morning show till the night show. Every show giving away a prize, you got to win one of these, right? Like, come on, man. You got this. You got this, Cletus. You got this. All right, look, stay listening. The countdown's coming up in about 20 minutes. Got some new joints in there, too. Yeah. Unlocked. Soul of Yeah.

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6: Boy, Hot 91 with a soul of VA with a whole new countdown. I'm excited for a lot of these records. We premiered this one last week and it just started making this rotation back into it. I like this song. We got Chaka Khan and Snoop Dogg. It's called Boogie in My Soul at number 9. Check it out.
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0: Listen, man. Follow me on Instagram at RonTV757. Do not forget. And all my artists out there trying to get your music on the countdown, or just get, if you want to get your music in rotation at all, the only radio station in Virginia doing it like we're doing it, nobody. 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Yeah, turn the music off. Hold on, y'all. Calm down. Let me give them the address. Look. Make sure the song is edited clean, all right? 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Submit it there. Get some rotation, all right? I believe in you. Let's get it. All right, look, song number one. My girl Tim's holding it down for the showdown.
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4: 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Ron TV 757. What's going on, man? This is Neo. 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I'm watching. Okay? I'll let your boy. It's Neo.

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16: 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Somebody tell them people Mr. Hem is here.
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0: Mr. Hem.
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Listen, man, my guy Terry Tab is up next. And if God allows it, 24 hours from now, we're going to do this thing all over again. The Soulful Slowdown. It's Hot 91 Soul of EA. Let's get it.

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I-91, the soul of VA, Joe with More and More. I'm Terry Tabb. It's the soulful slowdown. Always sexy, always smooth, always relaxing. Right now it's Boys to Men. I'll make love to you. I-91, the soul of VA, inside the soulful slowdown.

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0: We're consistently adding more fuel to the fire. So be on the lookout, because Hot 91 is going to be moving all around the 757. 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

I-91, the soul of VA, Gordon Banks, and Keep You in Mind. I'm Terry Tabb. Now, tomorrow morning at 10, this is what you do. Spend the midday with Alana Mercedes from 10 until 2. And Alana, she's got the hot one at one countdown. Do not miss that countdown, all right? Alana Mercedes tomorrow, 10 until 2. Sade, No Ordinary Love. It's Hot 91, the soul of VA, inside the soulful slowdown.

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8: 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Hot 91. The soul of VA. We're back. It's the Soulful Slowdown with Terry Tapp. Only on Hot 91. 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

issued at 11:10 p.m. The National Weather Service in Wakefield has issued a flash flood warning for northwestern Gates County in northeastern North Carolina, northwestern Hereford County in northeastern North Carolina, northeastern Northampton County in northeastern North Carolina, south central Southampton County in southeastern Virginia until 2:15 a.m. At 11:10 p.m., Doppler radar indicated thunderstorms producing heavy rain across the warned area. Between 1.5 and 2.5 inches of rain have fallen. The expected rainfall rate is 3 to 4 inches in 1 hour. Additional rainfall amounts of 2 to 3 inches are possible in the warned area. Flash flooding is ongoing or expected to begin shortly. Hazard: flash flooding caused by thunderstorms. Source: radar. Impact: flash flooding of small creeks and streams, urban areas, highways, streets and underpasses, as well as other poor drainage and low-lying areas. Some locations that will experience flash flooding include Murfreesboro, Chihuahuan University, Suffolk, Winton, Como, Severn, Barrett's Crossroad, Mapleton, Martinsville, Chihuahuan Beach, Riddicksville, Riverdale, Wyanoke, Topsy, Dort and Ur. Turn around, don't drown when encountering flooded roads. Most flood deaths occur in vehicles. Please report flooding by calling 757-899-2415, posting to the National Weather Service Wakefield Facebook page, or using X at NWS Wakefield, VA. Repeating, a flash flood warning has been issued until 2:15 a.m. Wednesday for the following counties in North Carolina: Gates, Hereford and Northampton, and Southampton, Virginia.

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I-91, the soul of VA, that is Brownstone, 5 miles to empty. I'm Terry Tabb. Now, the third annual Cousins Fest goes down Saturday, September the 5th at the Norfolk Scope Grounds, and T.I. is going to be out there. 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CousinsFestival.com. That's how you get more information, all right? Donnell Alexander with What If. Hot 91, the soul of VA, the soulful.

I 91, the soul of VA. That is Cleo, Soul with Promises. I'm Terry Tabb. It's the Soulful Slowdown. 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I 91. 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

Hot 91, the soul of EA, Wyclef Jean, someone please call 911. I'm Terry Tabb, it's the Soulful Slowdown. Always sexy, always smooth, always relaxing with Miss Janet Jackson. And come back to me, it's Hot 91, the soul of EA. You're in

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0: 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So be on the lookout, because Hot 91 is going to be moving all around the 757. It's the Hot 91 Days of Summer.
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I'm Terry Tabb. This is Jodeci, freaking you. Hot 91, the Soul of VA. You and I, we're together inside the Soulful Slowdown.

you do inside this soulful slowdown. Always sexy, always smooth, always relaxing with Blackstreet. Never gonna let you go away. 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It's Hot 91, the Soul of VA. This is the Soulful Slowdown.

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Hot 91, the soul of VA, SWV, use your heart. It's the soulful slowdown. Sexy, yes. Smooth, check. Relaxing, it is. Stokely right now needs love. It's Hot 91, the soul of VA.

Braxton, long as I live. I'm Terry Tabb. I got to bring the slowdown to a close, Lord willing. We will get together next time, do this all over again. Always remember to keep God first. And as long as you kneel before God, you can stand before anyone. Be kind to one another. Keep that smile on your face. This is Keith Sweat. How deep is your love? Hot 91, the soul of VA, inside the soulful slowdown.

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1: 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This your man, Avant.
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2: 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Little mama. You know you thick as hell, you know what I'm saying? 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I ain't even worried about them really, though. I'm just looking at you. You know?

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0: We are consistently adding more fuel to the fire. So be on the lookout, because Hot 91 is going to be moving all around the 757. 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
0: The soul of VA.
2: 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That feels sexy right there. 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
0: 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So be on the lookout, because Hot 91 is going to be moving all around the 757. 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

0: Good morning, Spartans. Good morning, VA, and good morning, Fresh Inns. Chuck Taylor here, and we want to welcome you to the Fresh Start Morning Show, live from the Learning Lab on the campus of Norfolk State University. And behind the turntables, it's DJ B.
1: Great. Thank you, thank you.
2: 86.
1: We are here on this hump day, halfway through the work week already.
2: Thank you, Jesus.
1: I'm DJ B. That is cool. How you feeling, G?
2: I'm feeling good. How you feeling?
1: I'm all right. I'm here, man. Yo, I was trying to get on campus. Yo, it's like, it looks like the sky's about to open up.
2: No, it does. In a real way.
1: We need the rain. I'm for it. But damn. Damn.
2: Virginia's ODing right now, but I'll take it over the heat.
1: 100%.
2: I went to sleep great yesterday. Yeah. Here, bright and early.

0: chance to win. And that as well, a great Hot 91 prize pack, swag pack, including your name goes into the hat for this week's grand prize drawing on Friday. I'm excited about that as always.
1: Mm-hmm.
0: All right, today's high, I don't know, 84, currently rain on the campus of Norfolk State University and parts of Hampton Roads. It looked like we got rain maybe till like 8, 9 o'clock. I don't know. We'll see. We'll see. Don't matter. We got you.
2: Right.
0: We got you right here, Hot 91, the soul.

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2: So what holiday would today be?
3: Good morning. It is July 8th, 2026 AD. DJ B. Shakur. Today is Be a Kid Again Day.
4: I think everyone should do that. Let that inner child come out. That's you.
3: It's summertime. What summer do you think was your best summer as a kid?
4: Oh, that's a good one. I would have to say definitely with my boy Vinny in like probably third grade.
3: Okay.
4: Now, I've had better summers, but this was so fun because I basically lived at his house. Like, we were just running around doing anything. So it was just lit. It was live.
3: I think for me,

0: cardboard.
1: You was saying the breakdances on top of the head?
0: Nah, that was before that. No, the way it was music, it was hip hop. That summer, I got my first dunk in summer league. A lot of things happened. That, you know what I mean? My boy had a car. He let me drive all the time.
2: Oh yeah.
0: You know what I mean?
2: It's always lit when you start.
0: I'm
2: driving.
0: Like 14. Like I felt good. Summer 88. It was summer 88.
2: Nice.
0: Summer 88. Also freezer pop day. I like a good freezer.
2: Nah, those are good.
0: National blueberry day. What else? National ice cream sundae day. I just like my ice cream. Just ice cream. I'm good.
2: I'll take a sundae.
0: Favorite ice cream flavor?

0: could be the Cavs. It could be the Sixers.
1: He's going to the Cavs.
0: I think he's going to the Cavs.
1: Yeah.
0: I think
1: he's going home.
0: And on this day in 1985, Playboy and Penthouse both published issues with nude Madonna photos. Nude Madonna photos.
1: Check those out. Give me a second. Well,
0: check it out here. Hold on. Hold on. Hold on, babyface. Hold
1: internet
0: on.
1: Off.
0: Right. Happy birthday, everybody. Celebrating their born day today. Cancer season in effect. Jaden Smith is 28. I kind of can't tell in between Jaden and the sister.
1: Nah, they look just alike. Right? Like, and they dress alike.
0: They dress alike. Yeah. Just don't know.
1: Right.
0: Sophia Bush is 44 today. Kevin Bacon is 68. Angelica Houston is 75. And that's all I see right now. I got some health news on the way. Today's high 84. Currently rain in about 76 degrees. Live from the campus of Norfolk State University. We are Hot 91, the Soul of VA. Happy Hump Day, VA. Let's go.
1: Baby face.

in the U.S. so far this year. CDC says health officials continue urging families to check vaccination records. If you're on a GLP-1 medication like Ozempic or Zepbound, doctors are flagging extra heat illness risk as summer temperatures climb, so stay hydrated and watch for warning signs. And new research

0: hearing loss is an under-recognized complication of type 2 diabetes, with roughly 1 in 4 affected. A good reminder to add hearing checks to your regular screenings. You know what I mean? Some quick health news for you. 619. Today's high, 84. Currently about 77.
1: Yep.
0: Slight rain till about, I don't know, for the next hour or so, it says. But that's just where I'm at here on the campus of Nova State University. Shakur got some sports coming up at 6:30. So don't move.
1: World Cup action. Yeah, huh?
0: I'm excited. Maynard asked me yesterday, do I care about the World Cup?
1: Yeah.
0: And I was like, nah, but I'm not going to front. I've been more engaged this year than ever.
1: Me too.
0: Also, I think today is weird. Not weird sports, but the Tour de France, I think today is Heat 4. And I watched that.
1: Heat 4?
0: Yeah.
1: What's up?
0: It's the fourth day. It's over 100 miles. Yeah, yeah. It's the 4 feet. Mm. And, yo, the Tour de France is brutal. It's brutal. And also, I know I'm talking you to death.
1: Go ahead. We on the radio.
0: I'm supposed to teach you word economy. One thought per break. And I just had like 8. But before we go to the next song, you ever seen the movie Dodgeball?
1: Dodgeball? When I was a kid.
0: All right. So there was a joke channel, sports channel called ESPN 8, The Ocho.
1: Uh-huh.
0: It's a real channel now. And they show wild sports, like just weird sports. So yesterday they showed the slippery steps. They had Microsoft. They had a Microsoft Outlook sheet championship. They had
1: a whole bunch of random stuff.
0: Yo, like, just random sports.
1: Who can pack the dishwasher the best? Stuff
0: yo,
1: like that.
0: Yeah, just random stuff like that. Okay. So I just want you to know. Speaking of ESPN, the Ocho, sports is up next.
1: Yes, it
0: and
1: is.
0: And I'm over. I'm done.

0: This is Alicia Keys.
1: What up? This your man, Avant.
2: What's happening, baby? It's Trey Songz. You know what it is.
0: Only on
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0: Listen, we talking about
1: playoffs? Don't talk about
0: practice.
1: You kidding me?
0: Not a game.
1: Playoffs?
0: Not the game that I go out there and die for and play every game like it's my last. Not the
1: playoffs?
0: We talking about
2: game. Blouses.
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4: Good morning. It's Shakur right here with your sports. And in Atlanta, the defending champions are moving on. Messi and Argentina survived a huge scare from Mohamed Salah in Egypt to pull out a 3-2 victory to punch their ticket to the quarterfinals. Then, Switzerland and Colombia played, and after going scoreless, they had to settle it in a penalty shootout. The Swiss showed their guns, winning the shootout 4-3 to claim the final spot in the final eight. In a baseball news, with a leadoff homer against the Rockies in Tuesday's 4-3 loss at Dodger Stadium, Shohei Ohtani became the 170th member for the 300 Homer Club. He is the first Japanese-born player to reach the milestone, having set the home run record for his countrymen about 2 years ago. And in interesting basketball news, Jaylen Brown actually has some news about him and A.J. Brown. This is what he had to say.
5: There's no such thing.
6: Oh, wow.
5: Really?
6: Yeah, wow.
7: I didn't know that. My grandfather's cousin.
5: Wow.
7: I think we're cousins. I don't think he know that either.
5: Wow.
7: His grandfather's brother's with my grandfather.
5: That's why.
8: So there.
4: That make him second cousins, right?
9: His grandfather. And so his great uncle,
4: his gronkle, if you will,
9: is his kids would be second.
4: So Jaylen Brown's granddad's brother is AJ Brown's
9: great uncle
4: granddad. Now, because they're brothers,
9: right?
4: So they would be. Wouldn't that make them second cousins?
9: Yeah, I think they're second cousins.
4: Because if you have. Because if their moms or dads were right. First cousins.
9: Right, second cousins.
4: You know,
9: right.
4: They got to be second cousins.
9: Yeah.
4: There you go. A.J. Brown, Jaylen Brown are cousins.
9: A Brown for Brown in Philly. One's not the smartest person. One is the smartest person.
4: Right? And one got traded from Boston to Philly. One got traded from Philly to Boston.
9: I'm for it.
4: Right?
9: I'm
4: for
9: it's
4: crazy. A.J. Brown is too. He also said, hey, what up, cuz? I assume he's trying to get some of that $300 million contract. I ain't mad at him. Shout out A.J. Brown. Shout out Jaylen Brown.
9: There you go. All right. That's your sports brought to you by NSU Athletics Sports Network Athletics. Reminding you that season, NSU football season tickets are on sale now.

0: Over there at Hampton University. Shout out to Jay Lane. Shout out to everybody over there at, of course, HOV. Big up, big up. So look, you know Hampton University was at the World Cup? Tiffany Shepherd, class of 08, is the director and senior counsel of brand rights and brand protection for the FIFA World Cup 2026. In this role, she leads the North American enforcement strategy to safeguard FIFA's World Cup 2026 IP, retail licensing, and sponsorship rights from ambush marketing, counterfeiting, and unauthorized affiliations.
1: You know, at first I was like, where is he going with all this Hampton stuff? That was my first thing.
0: They got neighbors across the bay.
1: But you know what? You did bring it together. I'm not going to lie. We'll put it aside. We'll put the whole beef aside.
0: It's no beef.
1: Nah,
0: I am like, shout out to I them. Am here. It's all about higher education and blackness.
1: Right. Unless it's Howard. No, but that's amazing though. Shout out to her. Shout out to her.
0: Word up. All right, we got some tech news on deck, don't we?
1: Yes, we do. For some reason, people are donating to the government. We're going to get into that soon.
0: I wonder why. You know what?
1: That's fresh.
0: Potentially. Keep it locked. Today's high 84, current rain and 78 degrees right here at Hot 91, the soul of VA. Happy hump day halfway through the work week. Thank you so much for joining us. Good morning.
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0: tech news core. What you got?
1: Look, listen, man. I got a way that you can pay the government, right?
0: I
1: you can
0: pay
1: now
0: them.
1: Exactly.
0: I already paid them. I pay taxes.
1: But for some reason, it says you can now Venmo the U.S. government to help pay down the $39.4 trillion debt that they have.
0: They wild.
1: People are saying, I'd rather request the Venmo money. Mm-hmm. And somehow I doubt my $20 is the missing piece at $39.4 trillion. But nonetheless, the U.S. Treasury Department has accepted charitable donations to help reduce the national debt for decades. But Venmo was added as a payment option in 2025 through pay.gov. Since 2020, the Treasury has received an average of about $120,000 per month in voluntary contributions, including more than $2.7 million in 2024, with the U.S. national debt now exceeding $39 trillion.
0: Yeah. Okay.
1: Yeah, I'm going to pass on that.
0: Yeah, I'm.
1: Who is donating? Like, who's actually donating to these people?
0: That's a good question. I don't know. Maybe somebody's writing something off and figured it out how to do it. I don't know.
1: Yeah, like, if y'all donated, please, like, call and explain why. But I doubt anyone donated from here. That don't make any sense.
0: Well, don't forget, you can always donate to WNSB.
1: Right. That's a better contribution.
0: 9-1, no spaces to 9-1-9-9-9. There you go. More details at WNSBonline.org.
1: Exactly.
0: Thank you, Shakur. Appreciate you.
1: No problem.
0: All right, coming up, Shakur has your headlines.
1: Yes, I do.
0: Around 7:05, I got to look at traffic before that. It's hump day. How do you want a solo yet?
2: You know I love music. And every time I hear something hot, it makes me want to move.

0: Shakur. Got your headlines. Good morning.
1: Good morning. Good morning.
0: I'm Shakur right here with your headlines on this Wednesday, July 8th. In the news this morning, new fighting broke out after peace talks failed. The U.S. and its allies launched airstrikes on military targets in Iran, and now both sides are on high alert as global oil prices begin to rise. In national news, people across America are still celebrating the country's 250th birthday this summer. Huge crowds gather for big parades and fireworks shows in the nation's capital. At the same time, leaders in Washington are working on new tax cuts for families. And in Virginia news, new state laws went into effect this month across VA. Public schools are now banning students from using cell phones during class to help them focus. Also, businesses must now show the pay range on all new job postings. And in local news, VA Beach opened free cooling centers to help people stay safe during a major heat wave. The local police also started using new drones to respond to emergencies faster. Down by the water, the city is buying more land to grow a popular oceanfront park. Today's high is 83. It's currently 76, and it's like that.
2: And that's the way it is. Good job, Shakur. Up next. Jay-Z is in the music news. Boom. High 91 is on the VA.

0: 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Behold.
1: One, two, three, come on. We got DJ Kool and Duck. 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

0: Stadium on Beyonce's birthday, September 4th.
1: That's fire.
0: Making his only scheduled UK performance of 2026. Tickets go on sale to the general public on Friday, following a series of pre-sale tickets beginning tomorrow. The show joins previously announced dates in New York,

0: London. He's trying to just have a date with Beyonce for her birthday and going toward the States, huh? That's pretty smart.
1: He's knocking two birds at once, right?
0: I got this for Christmas and your birthday.
1: What?
0: That's what he's doing. She's like, you ain't do nothing for my birthday but work. I took you on tour.
1: I'm Beyonce. That's nothing.
0: Right. Big Tigger's estranged wife, Alicia Brown, arrested on kidnapping warrants. Ooh. According to reports, Big Tigger's estranged wife has been arrested in Georgia on kidnapping-related warrants out of Maryland. According to authorities, police say Brown was taken into custody during a traffic stop where two children were safely recovered, including the child she shares with Big Tigger. She now faces a felony child custody interference charge and is expected to be extradited to Maryland. Mm. The arrest comes amid the couple's ongoing legal battle.
1: And a video had just released on him trying to... It showed
0: get
1: them,
0: his phone back.
1: Yeah, he was trying to get... You know what? I'm not even talking about that. I don't know. I don't know.
0: We ain't bringing no negativity to
1: know.
0: It.
1: I don't know. Shouts to Big Tig. I hope he's innocent.
0: Right.
1: I don't condone any type of...
0: violence.
1: Any type of DV. Any type.
0: At all.
1: Any. All right, look, notable Black history facts that happened on this day of July 8th on the way. Hot 91, the Soul of VA. Just groove with it, you heard?

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0: We're consistently adding more fuel to the fire. So be on the lookout, because Hot 91 is going to be moving all around the 757. 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

Day it is 7:20. Here's some notable Black History facts that happened on this day, July 8th. Let's take it to 1943. Faye Waddington was born. She'd go on to become the first African American president of Planned Parenthood, leading the organization for 14 years. Remember the name Faye Waddington. And on July 8th of the year 2000, Venus Williams made history at the All England Club, winning her first women's singles title, becoming just the second Black woman ever to do it, following Althea Gibson's groundbreaking win back in 1957. Venus would go on to win Wimbledon 5 times. Just two powerful reminders that trailblazers opened doors on the courts and far beyond.

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2: 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This is my take. Listen, dreaming big is important. You know, when you dream big, you know, you can go to the moon. You can dream all the greatest.

0: will talk about what they're going to do when they get rich.
1: Yep.
0: But they never talk about how they're going to get rich. Mm. They never talk about the path to getting rich. They never talk about the path to the successes that they want. They talk about the Lamborghinis that they're going to buy and how they're going to pay off their mama's house and all these great things. But there is a step two. That step two is go about the hard work to do it. The dream part is amazing, but then it's time for the hard work. I'm just saying, be prepared.

Let's get the party started. See you at the bar, you was hardly talking. That's when I knew that your heart was scarring. Friends to lovers need a part to star in. Like, wait, babe, let me

VA 738 and the 757. Coming up at 8 o'clock, we got the Before Work Party. Question of the Day is on the way as well. Some quick entertainment news, and it's better late than never for Nipsey Hussle's kids. The late rapper's children have officially received their shares of their father's estate. According to newly filed court documents, the records show his

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Morning show, DJ B. Shakur is working hard in the Hot 91 newsroom to provide your headlines coming up around 7:05. Let's just stick with the music. You know what I mean? Your chance to win in the Hot 91 Days of Summer is upon you in the next hour.

oil prices higher. They tried to make a peace plan, but the airstrikes have unfortunately not stopped. In national news, the government approved a huge new mine in Arizona. 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This project

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1: Mm-hmm. 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
1: Good morning, I'm Shakur right here, and you know what time it is. It's 8:30, it's time for your sports, and I got you. In ATL, the defending champions are marching on. Messi and Argentina survived a huge scare from Mohamed Salah in Egypt to pull out a 3-2 victory to punch their ticket to the quarterfinals. Then Switzerland and Colombia played, and after going scoreless, they had to settle this with a shootout. The Swiss showed their guns, winning their shootout 4-3

Golf, The Destroyer, The Beast, The Monster. She outlasted Jessica Pegula to advance in the Wimbledon semifinals. The former doubles partners battled through three tough sets on the center court, with the fourth-seeded Pegula taking the first.

0: in the semifinal round.
1: I hadn't won a match on grass in 2 years before this tournament, so I'm definitely just really happy with how I played today. Jess is an incredible opponent and person, and playing against her is never easy, but I'm just happy to get through this one today.
0: Shout out to Coco for getting it done at just 22 years old. And in random sports news, Jaylen Brown reveals he's cousins with AJ Brown.
2: There's no such thing.
3: We're cousins.
2: Oh, wow.
4: Really?
3: Yeah.
4: Oh, wow.
3: I didn't know that. My grandfather's cousin.
2: Wow.
3: I think we're cousins. I don't think he knows that either.
2: Wow.
3: His grandfather's brother is my grandfather.
2: That's why.
3: That's
0: why. So let me get this straight. Jaylen Brown's granddad is AJ Brown's granddad's brother. So their granddads are brothers. That'll make them then second cousins, I'm guessing. So AJ Brown, who was in Philly, got traded to Boston. And Jaylen Brown, who was in Boston, got traded to Philly. They just missed each other. We just missed the connection. But keep it locked.

I'm looking for caller number 9. 757-823-9672. Got a Hot 91 swag pack for you. Summer gear. Cup to be responsibility with. And your name goes in the hat.

0: Operator. Hello? Operators are standing by. Hot 91, good morning. Who's this? Where you calling
1: from? Good morning.
0: What's your name?
1: Cecilia.
0: Cecilia.
2: Cecilia.
0: We see that smile from the through the radio.
2: No, literally.
1: Yeah. Okay, he's real hard.
0: You are caller number 10. Congratulations. That's right.
1: All right.
0: Hot 91 Days of Summer. All summer long, we hooking up our super listeners with prize packs. And we got, a T-shirt, a Hot 91 swag cup. I don't know what you want to put in it, but hey, you can put whatever you want in it this summer.
1: Hey, nice cool drink.
0: I like that. Plus, your name goes in the hat for one of Friday's grand prizes. We're going to announce one of those. It could be like Cousins tickets from Live Nation, Town Cold Press, a gas car. Who couldn't use gas? You know what I mean? Who couldn't use up with that? You know what I mean? And more options. Yeah. Shout out to Pound Cakes by Jen and more. So that'll be, we'll make that announcement on Friday at 9 a.m. right here on the Fresh Start Morning Show. But you hold on and congratulations and let us know what station made you a winner this morning.
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Let's go.

0: up with me. 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
0: It's like fresh.
2: Hitman Howie T, rest in peace. 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

0: p.m. in Norfolk. It says I've never seen 15% chance of rain on my ad before.
1: I mean, you never know.
2: Like I keep saying it.
0: They don't know. They don't know. You know what I'm saying? The only reliable source we got is Ollie.
3: It's raining sideways.
2: Thanks, Ollie. Black to the Blackie Rutherford.

0: character of all time is Marvin the Martian. He has aspirations not just to take over the world. He wants to take over the universe. Why think just the world?
1: Right.
0: Exactly. The whole universe. He thinks law.
2: You gotta think big.
0: You know what I'm saying? Pinky and the Brain. Pinky just wanted to take over the world. Right? Stewie has those qualities of the Brain and Marvin the Martian. They all got the same dome piece, don't they?
1: Yeah,
2: they do.
3: Football head.
2: Like the small football. Yeah. They got like a little sidekick. Like, same thing.
0: My youngest son used to go to a school off Freemason called Epworth. I used to walk him to school. And then I was telling you, I go to play at ball at DeWatt. There was a kid in his class who looked like Stewie.
2: Oh, nah.
0: And he would call him Stewie. And I'm like, first of all, you shouldn't be... Nobody should know you be watching Family Guy at the age of two.
2: Man, everyone grew up on Family Guy.
0: Okay, we done talking y'all to death. I'm sorry. Have a great day. Yeah, that's it.
2: Yep. Just have a great day.
0: That's it. Have a great day.
2: It'll be nice for the people.
1: What more can you do? But have a great day. I mean, you know.
2: I don't know. I mean, we ain't having a bad day.
1: Yeah, fact.
2: You know, we ain't doing that. So. I don't know how

0: see us.
1: We.
0: And so the
1: Olé. And behold,
2: the green and gold.
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5: With Katie and Lovett. In international news, Elysee Palace says French President Emmanuel Macron is okay after an explosion near his hotel in Damascus, Syria. It says he wasn't at the Four Seasons property when it happened. Macron is in Syria to meet with its president. Syrian state-run media says two blasts were reported in Damascus. It reported at least 18 people are injured. In other news, a 4-year-old girl disappeared from a 4th of July family reunion at Cape Lookout State Park. Almost immediately, rescuers encountered an obstacle. Many of her family members primarily spoke Russian, making it difficult for first responders to learn where she had last been seen. That's when resident firefighter and EMT Vlad Belan stepped in, as he speaks Russian and is multilingual. With that information, dozens of responders spread out across the beach. The Coast Guard searched by air and by sea with no luck, until just before sunset, a campground visitor reported seeing what appeared to be a child walking alone on the beach. The child was found about 5 miles down the shoreline with symptoms of hypothermia and dehydration. She was then taken by ambulance to Tillamook Hospital in good conditions. For Balan, all the hours of searching came down to one moment, watching the little girl reunite with her family. I'm Katie and Lovett, and this is your 91 Second News on Hot 91, the soul of VA.
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91. The soul of VA. Good morning, Hampton Roads. I'm Alana Mercedes, here to welcome you to a pretty wet Wednesday outside today in the 757. But you know I'm here to supply you with all the good vibes, all your favorite tunes during the midday. Let's kick it off with Drake on Hot 91, the soul of VA.

0: 91, the soul of VA. I'm Alana Mercedes, and in a world full of over 7 billion people, of course you're going to have to know the difference between the real ones and the fake ones. And I think fake people might stem from not being comfortable with themselves, which is understandable. Everybody's on their own journey, but I must shout out all of the real ones. And if your intuition is not quite spot on or still developing, I'll give you a few signs of a truly authentic person, because that's who you're going to want in your circle. 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

Dawn and Mercedes, and this weekend, Cousins Radio is returning to your favorite station, so make sure you're tapped in on Saturday, 12 to 2 p.m. right here on Hot 91 for your chance, of course, to talk to your favorite Cousins, V.A. Mo, family in the building, along with DJ Flood. And of course, you know we always have a special guest, but you gotta, you know, stick around and figure out who that'll be. Again, that is on Saturday, 12 to 2 p.m. right here, all right? 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That's up next on Hot 91, The Soul of VA.

VA. I'm Alana Mercedes. That's Felix Ames right there with Fell Short, Spun Around. Like, look, Shazam that, because that's definitely an R&B bop for this season. Now, look, ladies and gentlemen, it is very important to recognize the real people in your life, because the last thing that you want to do is look up and realize that you're surrounded by a bunch of fake friends, okay? It's never a good situation to be in. Now, if you have a hard time discerning whether a person is genuine or not, I'm going to give you a handful of signs of a truly authentic person. So, number one, genuine people always try their best to live up to their promises, whereas fake people make commitments super easily, but then they don't really stick to keeping them. So you'll be able to identify a genuine person by the fruit that they produce. Do they keep their promises, or do they just talk and then keep it pushing? Number two, genuine people don't try to make people like them or try to morph themselves into something else to make themselves more quote-unquote likable. Whereas, you know, disingenuous people, they might try hard to make people like them. They might try to twist and contort just so that they can fit the occasion for that special time and then flip a coin and be completely different the next day. And I don't mean in a good way. I mean in a super negative way. So you want to make sure you're identifying people by their consistency in character. Are they cool all the time? Are they good people all the time? Are they always moving, you know, with good morals, or is it just on occasion? Number three, genuine people don't really brag all the time. But fake people might tend to feel the need to show off quite a bit, or, oh, I got this, I got that, and flashy this, flashy that. And again, not only do you not want those kind of people in your circle, because again, it's based off of what things look like, but also that can be kind of annoying, okay? And lastly, number four, genuine people respect everybody. As the good book says, basically from the janitor all the way up to the highest priest, they are going to have respect for that person. Where I notice that fake people tend to only respect people of power, people that can do something for them. And that is just not a cool way to live. Now look, this isn't the end-all be-all definitive characteristics of a genuine person, but notice all of the traits mainly have something to do with being very comfortable with yourself. Knowing yourself so much so that you don't have to try to be anything or anybody else. So if you feel like you struggle with any of these things, try working on self-love. Look internally, because that's where it really all starts. So I really hope this was able to help somebody out today. And if you missed these gems, they'll be on my Instagram at It's Alana Mercedes, because I want us to be surrounded by, as well as be, genuine people all of 2026 and beyond. Again, that's on Instagram at It's Alana Mercedes. Stay tuned. I have your entertainment news coming up on Hot 91.

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5: With Katie and Lovett. Oil prices surged Wednesday morning after reports of the U.S. and Iran exchanging fresh strikes. They follow Iranian attacks on commercial ships near the Strait of Hormuz and the U.S. reimposition of sanctions on Iran's oil exports. The global oil benchmark jumped to fluctuating around $80 a barrel early Wednesday. Meanwhile, the U.S. benchmark rose to the mid-70s. In response to the fresh U.S. strikes, Iran accused the U.S. of violating their Memorandum of Understanding. President Donald Trump said he believed the agreement was over. A drone reportedly hit a police helicopter in Los Angeles Tuesday, forcing the chopper to make an emergency landing. The helicopter was dispatched to the scene of a brush fire in the Encino neighborhood. L.A. Mayor Karen Bass said it's completely unacceptable and illegal to fly a drone for a look at a brush fire, calling it dangerous to everyone. She said if they find out who was operating the drone, they will be arrested and prosecuted. In international news, Iran has now retaliated after the U.S. hit more than 80 targets near the Strait of Hormuz, further testing the fragile ceasefire agreement between the two countries. Iran's Islamic Revolutionary Guard Corps says it launched drones and missiles at 85 U.S. military sites in Bahrain and Kuwait. The U.S. also says it reimposed sanctions on Iranian oil sales in retaliation for recent attacks on commercial ships near the Strait of Hormuz. Tehran calls that a clear violation of the Memorandum of Understanding with Washington. I'm Katie and Lovett, and this is your 91 Second News on Hot 91, the soul of VA.

Hot 91, the soul of VA. I'm Alana Mercedes. Shout out to a couple of our listeners that came through this morning to pick up their prize for the 91 Days of Summer. And you will have your chance to win today as well. Just make sure you're listening out because I'll be looking for caller number 9 pretty soon, all right? Stay tuned to Hot 91, the soul of VA.

0: the soul of VA. I'm Alana Mercedes. Today is July the 8th, which is the day that we celebrate National Freezer Pop Day. Now look, I'm going to be honest. This day could have come a little bit earlier, maybe back when it was 100 degrees last week, but I'm not going to be upset about it. Today is the day to enjoy your favorite frozen sweet treat. It's National Freezer Pop Day. 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Have your entertainment news coming up on Hot 91, the soul of VA.
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1: 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So be on the lookout, because Hot 91 is going to be moving all around the 757. 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

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I'm Alana Mercedes. 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Avi Entertainment News up next on Hot 91, the soul of VA.

soul of BA. I'm Alana Mercedes, and it's time for your entertainment news of the hour, ladies and gents. So let's go ahead and get right on into it. Now, first off, you may have thought that these gas prices were getting lower, but apparently in California, they are still suffering. A new class action lawsuit accusing gas stations of using AI to charge customers the absolute highest prices has been revealed. So the lawsuit filed in the U.S. District Court for the Eastern District of California names companies including Marathon, Circle K, BP, Walmart, 7-Eleven, and others. And the complaint centers on Calibrate, which is the fuel pricing software system used by gas stations to help set pump prices. So according to the lawsuit, Calibrate's system allegedly functioned as the quote-unquote central nervous system of a price-fixing scheme by using local market data to recommend higher prices. Yes, the highest price possible. And if you've ever been to California, you know their prices are already astronomical as far as gas goes. So I can only imagine what the cost looks like now. But if you have been a victim of that in California, perhaps this class action lawsuit will get you a little payout, okay? Next up, Jermaine Dupri has filed an $18 million lawsuit against Sony, alleging unpaid royalties from many of your favorite artists, including Mariah Carey, Usher, Xscape, Criss Cross, and more. And according to the lawsuit, Dupri claims that Sony has failed to properly account for and pay royalties dating all the way back to May of 1992. Now, he says he first began suspecting issues with his royalty payments in 2023 and alleges further misconduct was uncovered after looking into the matter. Sony has not publicly responded to the lawsuit, and I'm not sure that they will. Jermaine Dupri, you be safe out there. And lastly, I told you earlier a few weeks ago that The Dream is releasing his new album, Love Hate 2, which is, of course, an ode to his first album, Love Hate. And he has revealed the track list. And look, the features are giving, all right? So we can expect on the 17-track-long album guest appearances from Pusha T, our very own, Rick Ross, Usher, T.I., Swiss Beatz, and Kelly Rowland. Now, the album is dropping on Friday, so ladies and gents, make sure you're locked into that because, again, it's been a minute, and The Dream had nothing but bangers back then when he did drop. So I'm expecting it to be a pretty good album, but I'll definitely have to give it a listen first before I make that decision. But again, that album, Love Hate 2, is out this Friday. That's your entertainment news for the hour, ladies and gents. Make sure you stay tuned. Look, it's the 91 days of summer, so the giveaways don't stop. I'll be looking for caller number 9 pretty soon. Just keep listening to Hot 91, the soul of VA.

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4: With Katie and Lovett. Oil prices surged Wednesday morning after reports of the U.S. and Iran exchanging fresh strikes. They follow Iranian attacks on commercial ships near the Strait of Hormuz and the U.S. reimposition of sanctions on Iran's oil exports. The global oil benchmark jumped to fluctuating around $80 a barrel early Wednesday. Meanwhile, the U.S. benchmark rose to the mid-70s. In response to the fresh U.S. strikes, Iran accused the U.S. of violating their Memorandum of Understanding. President Donald Trump said he believed the agreement was over. A drone reportedly hit a police helicopter in Los Angeles Tuesday, forcing the chopper to make an emergency landing. The helicopter was dispatched to the scene of a brush fire in the Encino neighborhood. L.A. Mayor Karen Bass said it's completely unacceptable and illegal to fly a drone for a look at a brush fire, calling it dangerous to everyone. She said if they find out who was operating the drone, they will be arrested and prosecuted. In international news, Iran has now retaliated after the U.S. hit more than 80 targets near the Strait of Hormuz, further testing the fragile ceasefire agreement between the two countries. Iran's Islamic Revolutionary Guard Corps says it launched drones and missiles at 85 U.S. military sites in Bahrain and Kuwait. The U.S. also says it reimposed sanctions on Iranian oil sales in retaliation for recent attacks on commercial ships near the Strait of Hormuz. Tehran calls that a clear violation of the Memorandum of Understanding with Washington.
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the soul of VA. I'm Alana Mercedes, and I know you love kicking it with me for your middays. And I get it, don't get me wrong, but make sure you're starting your morning off right with DJ B and the Freshians on the Fresh Start Morning Show. 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

0: 91, the soul of VA. I'm Alana Mercedes, and to all of my local artists out there, make sure you're submitting your music to us. 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
1: Let's get the party started. See you at the bar, you was hardly talking. That's when I knew that your heart was scarring. Friends to lovers need a part to star in. 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

Hot 91, the soul of VA. I'm Alana Mercedes, and it's time for your mental health moment with Mercedes. So I need you to listen up and hear me well. So often we look at situations that aren't particularly going our way, and we feel down bad about it. We think, oh, there's no way we can get out of this. Why is this happening? Well, one thing that you can learn to do in this life is to start to look at things for the blessing that they are. A lot of times things don't work out because something better is on the way. So next time you see things aren't going your way, look at it as an opportunity for something greater, something even better to enter your life. I really hope that was able to help somebody out today. And make sure you stay tuned. I have your Hot 1 at 1 coming up at the top of the hour on Hot 91, the soul of VA.

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7: With Katie and Lovett. Oil prices surged Wednesday morning after reports of the U.S. and Iran exchanging fresh strikes. They follow Iranian attacks on commercial ships near the Strait of Hormuz and the U.S. reimposition of sanctions on Iran's oil exports. The global oil benchmark jumped to fluctuating around $80 a barrel early Wednesday. Meanwhile, the U.S. benchmark rose to the mid-70s. In response to the fresh U.S. strikes, Iran accused the U.S. of violating their Memorandum of Understanding. President Donald Trump said he believed the agreement was over. A drone reportedly hit a police helicopter in Los Angeles Tuesday, forcing the chopper to make an emergency landing. The helicopter was dispatched to the scene of a brush fire in the Encino neighborhood. L.A. Mayor Karen Bass said it's completely unacceptable and illegal to fly a drone for a look at a brush fire, calling it dangerous to everyone. She said if they find out who was operating the drone, they will be arrested and prosecuted. In international news, Iran has now retaliated after the U.S. hit more than 80 targets near the Strait of Hormuz, further testing the fragile ceasefire agreement between the two countries. Iran's Islamic Revolutionary Guard Corps says it launched drones and missiles at 85 U.S. military sites in Bahrain and Kuwait. The U.S. also says it reimposed sanctions on Iranian oil sales in retaliation for recent attacks on commercial ships near the Strait of Hormuz. Tehran calls that a clear violation of the Memorandum of Understanding with Washington. I'm Katie and Lovett, and this is your 91 Second News on Hot 91, the soul of VA.
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Hot 91, the soul of VA. I'm Alana Mercedes, and if you missed the Hot 1 at 1, it was DJ Khaled with Wild Thoughts. And if you have a Hot 1 at 1 suggestion, head over to Instagram at It's Alana Mercedes. Tap on that Hot 1 at 1 highlight, and you can let me know what song you think deserves that number one spot of the day. Make sure you stay tuned. Coming up next, I will be looking for caller number 9 to gift a Hot 91 swag bag and enter your name into the grand prize drawing, and you're not going to want to miss that. 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

Hot 91, the soul of VA. I'm Alana Mercedes, and I want to thank you for kicking it with me on this wonderful Wednesday here in the 757. 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
5: With Katie and Lovett. Oil prices surged Wednesday morning after reports of the U.S. and Iran exchanging fresh strikes. They follow Iranian attacks on commercial ships near the Strait of Hormuz and the U.S. reimposition of sanctions on Iran's oil exports. The global oil benchmark jumped to fluctuating around $80 a barrel early Wednesday. Meanwhile, the U.S. benchmark rose to the mid-70s. In response to the fresh U.S. strikes, Iran accused the U.S. of violating their Memorandum of Understanding. President Donald Trump said he believed the agreement was over. A drone reportedly hit a police helicopter in Los Angeles Tuesday, forcing the chopper to make an emergency landing. The helicopter was dispatched to the scene of a brush fire in the Encino neighborhood. LA Mayor Karen Bass said it's completely unacceptable and illegal to fly a drone for a look at a brush fire, calling it dangerous to everyone. She said if they find out who was operating the drone, they will be arrested and prosecuted. In international news, Iran has now retaliated after the U.S. hit more than 80 targets near the Strait of Hormuz, further testing the fragile ceasefire agreement between the two countries. Iran's Islamic Revolutionary Guard Corps says it launched drones and missiles at 85 U.S. military sites in Bahrain and Kuwait. The U.S. also says it reimposed sanctions on Iranian oil sales in retaliation for recent attacks on commercial ships near the Strait of Hormuz. Tehran calls that a clear violation of the Memorandum of Understanding with Washington.
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0: Boogie's in my soul. 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
0: 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So be on the lookout, because Hot 91 is going to be moving all around the 757. 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

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Listen, we're just knocking it out the box with all the prizes we've been giving away so far this summer. 91 days straight from the morning all the way to the evening. 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At night, we're giving away 91 times 4, because it's 4 times a day, right? So it's a lot of prizes, and I got something again for you today. So stay tuned. Hot

DJ Scan Jaden. This song is called I'll Be Good. They're calling him like the new Chris Brown Young. Got the same moves, same type of vocal tone and all of that. And speaking of that, you know, Usher and Chris, they're on that tour together and everybody's saying it is phenomenal. And one day I see that being Jaden too. All right. DJ Scan here. Y'all stay tuned in and stay dry out there, man. It just keeps raining on and off. We're Hot 91 at Solar VA.

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6: With Katie and Lovett. Oil prices surged Wednesday morning after reports of the U.S. and Iran exchanging fresh strikes. They follow Iranian attacks on commercial ships near the Strait of Hormuz and the U.S. reimposition of sanctions on Iran's oil exports. The global oil benchmark jumped to fluctuating around $80 a barrel early Wednesday. Meanwhile, the U.S. benchmark rose to the mid-70s. In response to the fresh U.S. strikes, Iran accused the U.S. of violating their Memorandum of Understanding. President Donald Trump said he believed the agreement was over. A drone reportedly hit a police helicopter in Los Angeles Tuesday, forcing the chopper to make an emergency landing. The helicopter was dispatched to the scene of a brush fire in the Encino neighborhood. L.A. Mayor Karen Bass said it's completely unacceptable and illegal to fly a drone for a look at a brush fire, calling it dangerous to everyone. She said if they find out who was operating the drone, they will be arrested and prosecuted. In international news, Iran has now retaliated after the U.S. hit more than 80 targets near the Strait of Hormuz, further testing the fragile ceasefire agreement between the two countries. Iran's Islamic Revolutionary Guard Corps says it launched drones and missiles at 85 U.S. military sites in Bahrain and Kuwait. The U.S. also says it reimposed sanctions on Iranian oil sales in retaliation for recent attacks on commercial ships near the Strait of Hormuz. Tehran calls that a clear violation of the Memorandum of Understanding with Washington. I'm Katie and Lovett, and this is your 91 Second News on Hot 91, the soul of VA.

the classic one, I'm Your Baby Tonight. And I don't know if we have any Marvel fans out there like myself, but a lot of us are Marvel junkies or Marvel people. We have recognized that the X-Men theme song, you know, from the cartoon, it sounds just like that. If you don't know what I'm talking about, check it out. They just dropped a new series for it. It's great for all of my 90s kids. I'm an 80s baby, born in the 80s, but we're 90s kids and watch all the 90s shows and whatnot. So check it out if you can. And speaking of comics and whatnot, you know, from Marvel to DC, Supergirl just dropped. And, you know, it was decent. It was good. You know, of course, we was looking for maybe a little more action with Superman probably involved. He popped in here and there, but I don't know. I'm not going to spoil it for none of y'all. You have to go check it out yourself, all right, for all my Marvel and my DC comic fans, all right? Stay tuned then. I got your healthy relationship talk up next, Hot 91.

0: Well, Hot 91 is Soul of VA, Scandalous DJ Scan here. Right now, I got your healthy relationship talk of the day. Something that'll help to keep your relationship healthy is to be thankful for what you already have. You know, it's very normal for us to see, you know, people on social media, see people on TV, see people out in public, and we say, man, you know, wish we had that in our relationship, or wish we were driving that car, or wish we were living in that house, or wish we had this type of, you know, job with each other or without each other, whatever the case may be. You know, it's a lot of things that, you know, you may want, and okay, it's okay to want things, you know, for yourself and for your partner, and for y'all to want those things together. But, you know, you have to, you know, be gracious and grateful and thankful for what God has already gave y'all, you know, together, and why the reason he put y'all together in the first place. You know, sometimes it's not meant for you to have everything that everyone else has. You know, sometimes it's meant for you to be exactly where you are. And then, you know, as time goes by, of course, you are growing. You'll have some of those things that people have, and sometimes you won't have them, but you have to learn to be content and be thankful for that. You know, a good word says that, you know, content is great gain. And as long as you're content, you can continue on with your life, and then be thankful and be happy for exactly where you already are. All right, so be thankful. That's your healthy relationship talk of the day.
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Well, Hot 91 is Solar VA Scandalous. DJ Scan here. Chris Breezy right there. Up next, the Queen Lauryn Hill, who I did not get to catch on the BET Awards, although I heard that she was on time and lovely and just as great as usual as she's supposed to be, as she's won all them Grammys for just that one album. We still wait on another album, Miss Lauryn Hill, but that's all good. Man, can you imagine all this money we pay for these apps and sometimes they just still just don't work or go out, or it's just some type of issue? I mean, even especially with BET moving over to Paramount, which is a whole other topic of conversation right there. Yeah, had to get that app, and for whatever reason, I ended up missing the Queen's performance, but she was on time, y'all, and that's all that matters. All right, here she is. Hot 91 is Solar VA.

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6: With Mary Doncor, federal appeals court will not reverse a judge's order to remove President Donald Trump's name from the Kennedy Center. It was the second rejection by the DCU Circuit of Court Appeals. Trump had argued that taking his name off the building would dampen fundraising efforts for the performing arts institution. He also claimed the Kennedy Center's bylaws would require it to return contributions it had brought in unless his name was put back on its facade. The appeals court noted that claim was not made when the case was before the district court. Health Policy Research Organization says Obama care premiums could increase by the low double digits for 2027. KFF's analysis is based on preliminary filings from 77 insurers. It indicates most are seeking 10 to 20% premium increases. KFF says Affordable Care Act enrollees who qualify for subsidies are largely protected from the changes. Many who use the program are still reeling from price surges after Congress allowed enhanced subsidies to expire. In other news, the Television Academy announced the stars and shows earning nominations on Wednesday. The Pit, The Diplomat, The Gilded Age, Paradise, Slow Horses, Your Friends and Neighbors, and A Knight of the Seven Kingdoms are all up for outstanding drama series. Abbott Elementary, The Bear, Margo's Got Money Troubles, Nobody Wants This, Only Murders in the Building, Shrinking, and Widow's Bay will compete for outstanding comedy series. I'm Mary Doncor, and this has been 91 Seconds.

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0: We're consistently adding more fuel to the fire. So be on the lookout, because Hot 91 is going to be moving all around the 757. 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
4: This traffic report is brought to you by the Virginia Department of Motor Vehicles and Hot 91, reminding you that it's Spartan to buckle up every trip, every time. There's now an accident shoulder blocked in Hampton on I-64 between Settlers Landing Road, Tyler Street, County Street, exit 267, and Mallory Street, exit 268. There's also a disabled vehicle right lane blocked in Norfolk on I-264, westbound between Ballantyne Boulevard, exit 12, and Campostella Road, Brambleton Avenue, exit 11. This traffic report is

Well, Hot 91 is Solar VA. If you have not seen the movie Michael, the highest grossing biopic of all time. Yes, surpassed every one of those other musicals, those other movies and whatnot. And they were great too. But man, we're talking about the king right here. Michael Jackson, DJ Scan here. 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

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Scandalous DJ Scan here. Hope you're having a great day on this working Wednesday, halfway through the work week, halfway to the weekend. Listen, man, summer is just breezing on by. I ain't forget about you with the prize or whatnot. I'm going to do that real soon. I mean, I have to. I'm here till 6. You never know what you may win. Something like Cousins Fest tickets or something like that. I'm not saying that's what it's going to be today, but I'm saying it's something that you could get possibly because it's going down September 5th, Labor Day weekend, Norfolk Scope, T.I., Keisha Cole, The Dream, Plies, a lot of your favorite DJs, Chico Bean, Dominique the D. It's gonna be like that, so we can't wait for it. Stay tuned in. All right, we're Hot 91 and Solar VA.

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16: 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Hot 91.
18: Yes. It was a beautiful day. It's gonna be a beautiful night. Break out the champagne. Everybody get a laugh. Let's start it off sexy. What do you say?

0: Send big congrats out to Bone Thugs and Harmony. They're going to be here, too, in September, man. They just received a star on the Hollywood Walk of Fame 30-plus years later, man. Well overdue, well deserved, man. Shouts out to all the Bone Thugs family from VA to Cleveland. Y'all stay tuned in. Still got that prize for you, too, Hot 91.
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3: With Katie and Lovett. Some 19 and 20-year-olds are credited with saving an elderly couple from a house fire north of Madison, Wisconsin. They say they were gathered the night of July 4th when they saw signs of the blaze across the street. The group reportedly broke down a door and ran into the burning home. A fundraising page indicates the 91-year-old owner had been inside with family members celebrating a birthday. The Lodi Fire Department says heavy fireworks in the area might have caused the blaze. In other news, thousands of healthcare workers walked off the job at a major Boston hospital on Wednesday. Around 4,000 Brigham and Women's Hospital nurses and clinicians went on a one-day strike. It's after talks broke down over wages, health insurance costs, and working conditions. Union leaders are calling it the largest nursing strike in Massachusetts history. Hospital officials said they brought in temporary nurses to maintain patient care and expected most appointments to continue as scheduled, though some services will pause. Negotiations remain at an impasse as state leaders urge both sides to return to the bargaining table. Today's weather forecast calls for mostly cloudy skies with partly cloudy conditions expected around 5 p.m. with winds up to 11 miles per hour. Today will be a high of 83 degrees with a low of 74. The temperature outside is currently 83 degrees. Apple has announced a $30 billion deal to design chips made in the U.S. by Broadcom. That company makes wireless connectivity chips for the gadgets that we use to connect to Wi-Fi, cell networks, and Bluetooth. The Apple-Broadcom agreement will lead to the production of 15 million chips in the U.S. The deal also allows Broadcom to invest $1.5 billion to expand and modernize its manufacturing facilities in Fort Collins, Colorado. The announcement is the latest in Apple's continued effort to diversify the source of its components and to help support domestic chip production. That's been a goal of President Donald Trump's. Apple CEO Tim Cook, in a statement, noted a long history between the two companies. He said this deal is another to speed up Apple's commitment to American manufacturing and innovation. I'm Katie and Lovett, and this is your 91 Second News on Hot 91, the soul of VA.
4: 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DJ Scan here. Right now I'm looking for caller number 9-757-823-9672. I got a prize pack for you, Hot 91 swag bag for the 91 days of summer. 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
5: Yo, I'm getting ready to put y'all up on something, man. 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

0: Your name, what city you calling from?
1: This is Blondie. I'm calling from Norfolk, Virginia.
0: You said Blondie?
1: Blondie.
0: Blondie, have you won in the past 30 days?
1: Say what?
0: Have you won in the past 30 days?
1: I have not won in this year.
0: Well, you won today, Blondie, because you're the caller number 9.
1: Say word. Go Blondie.
0: Hey, get it. You just got yourself a Hot 91 swag bag, and we're going to put your name into the drawing for you to enter to win the grand prize drawing this Friday. How'd it sound to you, Blondie?
1: That sounds wonderful. Thank you.
0: You're welcome. Let them
1: know
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1: station. Hot 91.1.
0: You already on it. You already on it. That's what's up. We appreciate you. Stay tuned.
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11: Well, Hot 91 is soul of VA. 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Expect average speeds between 11 and 22 miles per hour as there's stop-and-go traffic in Hampton. I-64 eastbound between I-64 and exit 264 at the Hampton Roads Bridge Tunnel. This traffic report is brought to you by the Virginia Department of Motor Vehicles and Hot 91, reminding you that it's Spartan to buckle up every trip, every time.

DJ Scan here right now. I got a motivational quote for you. Check this out, 757. You make it as far as you believe you can. Let me say it one more time for you. You make it as far as you believe you can. That's a motivation for you. Y'all stay tuned there with Hot 91, the Soul of VA.

There is our cousin T.I., brand new one. It's called Trauma Bond. He's going to be here for the Cousins Festival September 5th, Saturday. And Cousins Radio is back on this Saturday, Hot 91.

Got your cybersecurity tip of the day. Beware of a skimming attack. So skimming is an act of copying the cardholder's personal payment information. Cybercriminals employ different strategies for this purpose, such as photocopying receipts or more advanced methods, such as installing a small electronic device called a skimmer, mostly inside ATMs or also at a gas pump. The stolen credit card information is used by scammers or cybercriminals to make online purchases, card cloning, or sell on different black markets on the web. Victims usually don't notice that they have fallen victim to the skimming attack until they notice unauthorized activity on their bank account. Now, a way that you can protect yourself from skimming attacks is to monitor your account. It is essential to monitor your bank account closely to detect any suspicious and unauthorized activity happening on your account. Usually, there's a small time frame to dispute unaccountable charges if they have fallen victim to such fraud. And also, avoid using suspicious ATMs. If you suspect that an ATM is not in optimal condition, such as an unknown object attached to the area where you're supposed to enter the card, report it immediately and avoid using it. It could be that the scammers have installed a skimmer on the ATM to carry out a skimming attack. And that's your cybersecurity tip of the day. Beware of skimming attacks. Masters in cybersecurity from NSU. We are Hot 91, the soul of VA.

0: Well, 91 and Solar VA, DJ Scan here. Got to say thank y'all for tuning in. Y'all be safe out there. And remember, no matter what you do, always put God first. 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My bro Ron TV is up next. Hot 91.
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6: With Katie and Lovett. Some 19 and 20-year-olds are credited with saving an elderly couple from a house fire north of Madison, Wisconsin. They say they were gathered the night of July 4th when they saw signs of the blaze across the street. The group reportedly broke down a door and ran into the burning home. A fundraising page indicates the 91-year-old owner had been inside with family members celebrating a birthday. The Lodi Fire Department says heavy fireworks in the area might have caused the blaze. In other news, thousands of healthcare workers walked off the job at a major Boston hospital on Wednesday. Around 4,000 Brigham and Women's Hospital nurses and clinicians went on a one-day strike. It's after talks broke down over wages, health insurance costs, and working conditions. Union leaders are calling it the largest nursing strike in Massachusetts history. Hospital officials said they brought in temporary nurses to maintain patient care and expected most appointments to continue as scheduled, though some services will pause. Negotiations remain at an impasse as state leaders urge both sides to return to the bargaining table. Today's weather forecast calls for mostly cloudy skies with partly cloudy conditions expected around 5 p.m. with winds up to 11 miles per hour. Today will be a high of 83 degrees with a low of 74. The temperature outside is currently 83 degrees. Apple has announced a $30 billion deal to design chips made in the U.S. by Broadcom. That company makes wireless connectivity chips for the gadgets that we use to connect to Wi-Fi, cell networks, and Bluetooth. The Apple-Broadcom agreement will lead to the production of 15 million chips in the U.S. The deal also allows Broadcom to invest $1.5 billion to expand and modernize its manufacturing facilities in Fort Collins, Colorado. The announcement is the latest in Apple's continued effort to diversify the source of its components and to help support domestic chip production. That's been a goal of President Donald Trump's. Apple CEO Tim Cook, in a statement, noted a long history between the two companies. He said this deal is another to speed up Apple's commitment to American manufacturing and innovation. I'm Katie and Lovett, and this is your 91 Second News on Hot 91, the soul of VA.
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8: 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Please make room. Ladies and gentlemen, please stand back. Stand back. Please stand back.

0: It's your birthday. Hey, hey, I'm the birthday. Hey, hey, in the worst way. Hey, hey, get it hurt. Hey, hey, hey, hey.
1: 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Starts now.
2: It's 6 o'clock. Ain't nothing else on but Ron TV.

0: in the building. Norfolk State University, behold the green and gold was popping. Oh, all right. All right. All right, I'm going to just cut straight to it. It's taking over the internet right now, of course. When anything happens, all you got to do is go to the internet and you know they're the first to show, right? Our fellow industry partner, Mr. Big Tigga. What's up, Big Tig? First of all, we're not gonna act like Big Tigga been in the tabloids and TMZ in the shade room. This brother has been just about blemish free. All right. So we're not gonna do that. We're not gonna do it. 30 plus years, and we ain't never heard nothing about Tigga until this in particular incident, right? I watched the video and I'm with Tigga all day. Ain't got nothing to do with being a man. I'm just looking at the video. I'm looking literally at the video. So Tigga didn't put his hands on her. She rolling around on the floor, his wife making all types of noise for what? Give that man his phone. That's his phone. That's his property. You know, what's so crazy these days that you know, you can steal a Reese cup from 7-Eleven and it's just charged as a misdemeanor. But these days, because of how much phones cost, you can get a big charge because phones are like $1,000, $2,000 now. So that's darn near. You can go to jail, get real jail time for, because once the amount of the thing that you know, the property that you're holding goes over a certain amount, that's no longer a misdemeanor. You can go get some jail time for stealing a phone these days. But anyway, we're gonna talk about it. All right, look, I want to hear your opinions first. I feel like I already tried to persuade certain opinion, but I want to hear your opinions on what happened so far, because that seems that's what everybody want to talk about. I'm watching all the videos. Everybody's making fun of it. It's not really a make a fun of situation, but you know, we're gonna get into it. Listen, the most important thing you got to know is we got prizes to give away. Do you hear me? The 91 days of summer is in full effect and we got prizes. So if you want to win stuff, all you got to do is stay locked in. If you didn't win yesterday, guess what? It's a brand new day. You're a winner just for being here. You're a winner just for being here and being alive. Amen. I said amen. Amen. All right. Prizes to give away. Big Tigga to talk about. We'll be right back. Stay locked. Hump Days. Hot 91 Soul of V8.
1: Mike. What day is it, Mike? Leslie, guess what today is?
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0: We are consistently adding more fuel to the fire. So be on the lookout, because Hot 91 is going to be moving all around the 757. 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
5: 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Hello.
6: Wagwan, it's Lord of Mercy, man.
5: Mercy in the building, was popping. All right, we're going to have to hop right into it. So we all pretty much know the situation. Big Tigger and his wife, who has been absolutely... she has a record, let's just say that, without putting too much of her business out there, but she has a record, all right? She has a record of doing some wildness, okay? That's pretty much where I gotta leave it. I think she left her daughter in the car once. Like, she's been outrageously doing some craziness. But I got to witness this video, just like everybody else, and I'm watching a woman who stole a man, who's got a man's phone. This is his possession, right? These phones ain't cheap. We're talking about thousands of dollars in your hand. That is his property, right? It's not yours. You rolling around on the floor with it. Give that man his phone back. It don't matter what's in it. That's his phone. It's his business. That's his property. That he paid his money for it. It's not yours. It's not yours. But you rolling around on the floor with this man. I'm watching the video. The kids in the background screaming, "Get off my mama." He's not even touching her. She rolling around on the floor.

0: for screaming bloody murder. And I don't know if you know, but she's been arrested already. Tigger did nothing wrong. I didn't see him doing anything wrong but trying to retrieve his property. But I want your intake on what you saw, if you've seen the video, and like from a woman's perspective, what did you see?
1: So, first of all, I'm going to say I did not see the video. However, as you blew in my boot cake, I trust what you say, okay? So, the first thing is you were absolutely right. Phones are like $1,000 or more. And in the state of Virginia, $1,000 is grand larceny.
0: Absolutely.
1: Okay? Grand larceny is going to be a felony versus your misdemeanor. Back in the day, it was $250, now it's $1,000. So this is my thing. If you're not going to leave anyway, like why even find out, okay? If you're not going to put your foot down and go, just leave it alone. And I've had a person go through my phone and do all of that. And it's like, it's H-E-L-L. You know, you don't want anybody to, sometimes stuff can be taken the wrong way. When it was just a friend, it was a coworker or whatever, and you think it's something more than it is. So if you got to look through the person's phone to begin with, you shouldn't be with them.
0: No, that's facts. If you feel like you got to go through my phone, then bro, why are you with me? Like, I feel like the trust value is already missing. You already looking through
1: exactly.
0: My phone. What you looking for? Either do you if you don't trust me, you can leave, because I'm not here for all that. First of all, I'm too old for that, man. I'm not doing that, bro. We're not doing this, bro. It's not high school.
1: Like, I don't have time for that. That's like me joining AA. I got to be at the ABC store now every day. No. The answer is no, because you wouldn't like it if it was done to you.
0: No, that's facts.
1: And I don't want to hear that stuff. Oh, you know, if you can't find nothing, if there's not, that is true to a certain degree, that if there's nothing, you can't find anything. But at the same token, you can mistakenly see something that is innocent, and you think it's more than what it is. So I don't have time to look through your phone. That's a headache for me.
0: I'm with you. All right, Mercy, I appreciate you for calling. Stay listening. We got prize to give away, all right?
1: Always,
2: 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But to survive, well, that's to find meaning in the suffering. Hey.

0: 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This Big Boy.
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2: What's up? 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

0: On my soul, it's Ron TV, babe.
1: All right. I just needed some more opinions because we just, first of all, introduce yourself. What's up, D?
2: Hi, everyone. It's D.
1: When are you on? What do you do?
2: I'm on Sunday mornings at 11:30 a.m. and I run Hot Press. I'm the producer for Hot Press, but I also do like our other new stuff around here. So right now we have a What's on the Ballot streaming on YouTube right now. So districts 1 through 5, those that are voting in the primaries, you need to be voting regardless. Go ahead and go online to our official YouTube channel so you can see who is on your ballot and what's on your ballot.
1: Mm-hmm. And the news she's talking about is the segment right before every hour it comes on. It's 90 seconds of news. What? Oh, no.
2: So, no, stuff? I don't do 90 seconds. Oh, you don't 91 do that second. One? I don't do 91 seconds. I was involved with that, like, becoming what it is, but okay. No, I don't do 91
1: well,
2: seconds.
1: Well, you do so much stuff, girl.
2: I know. I'm always doing something. Also, got a docuseries out, too.
1: See?
2: Yeah.
1: That's what I'm saying. All right, I'll try to keep up. My bad. Let's get into it. So, you saw the video.
2: I saw the video.
1: I think it's utterly ridiculous.
2: Yes.
1: All these claims. First of all, nobody hates women. There's a lady right now protesting. If you're on his side, you hate women. Why do I hate a woman? How do you hate women?
2: There's probably discourse going around with a lot of people that do hate women.
1: We're talking about Big Tigger and his wife.
2: I don't think Big Tigger hates women. Not from that video. I cannot say that he hates
1: first
2: women.
1: Of all, dog, you are on the floor rolling around screaming bloody murder. The man just wants his phone back. That's not your phone.
2: Yeah.
1: Give that man his phone back.
2: How the video starts is very convenient to kind of show a narrative.
1: Absolutely.
2: So I don't like that. I need to see the entire video. What was happening before here? And also, again, why do you have that man's phone?
1: Why do you have the phone? Regardless, it's not yours.
2: Yeah.
1: It's not your... D, if I took your phone right now, you have every right to chase me through this studio.
2: I'm chasing you through the studio.
1: And you got some deltoids and altroids. I don't know what that means, but your arms ain't small. D can probably throw me. I'm not about to run around that. First, so we were just talking about how back in the day, like here in Virginia, a misdemeanor.
2: Yeah.
1: For I could go into a 7-Eleven right now and grab some honey buns, run out, I'll get a little pat on the wrist.
2: Yep.
1: This thing right here, this costs over $1,400.
2: That's a felony.
1: Exactly. If I wanted to press charges.
2: You could have pressed charges. But then apparently she got arrested for kidnapping.
1: That's a whole nother thing. She has a list of.
2: It just seems like she's troubled and she needs help, not a video circulating on social media about either one of these parties. Because now y'all both look bad. It's not just him.
1: Listen, I'm going to tell you something about Tigger. Because I've been. Tigger has shouted me out plenty of times over the years. He is a solid individual. We have never, ever, ever, ever. It's not even this. You know, we put this in the air for other people. I don't know, like an Ike Turner or something. Like we'll put stuff in the air because we've seen it.
2: What we
1: the
2: put video in the air?
1: Because him being an abusive person
2: and people still supported him.
1: They might have. I don't know. I didn't support him. I don't know.
2: I was like, what's in the air? Because y'all definitely don't cancel people.
1: People get canceled. People get canceled. I've seen people get canceled, but. In this particular case, never. Nobody ever said anything bad about Tigger. It was never nothing until this.
2: Yeah.
1: And I hate even that narrative, that stink on him.
2: Yeah.
1: I don't like it. I hate when that happens to people when you know they're good people. Because even though we're aware of his situation, I don't want it attached to him. If that makes sense.
2: No, I get it. We got bigger fish to fry too, like Trump.
1: Woo! I'm gonna let her have that right there.
2: I'm just
1: there.
2: Saying, yeah, we got bigger fish to fry.
1: Listen, 757-823-9672. I'm opening up the phone lines. I'm gonna let y'all speak y'all mind. This is what my show is about. All right. Y'all say what y'all want to say. Get it off
2: your
1: chest.
2: Say your opinion. But, you know, we still got to follow rules and regulations.
1: Yeah, there's rules.
2: Don't be saying nothing crazy. Not too crazy.
1: Hit us up. Got prizes to give away. Hot 91.

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3: You think a ticket for not wearing your seatbelt is the worst that could happen? 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But then comes the crash. 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
7: With Katie and Lovett. Some 19 and 20-year-olds are credited with saving an elderly couple from a house fire north of Madison, Wisconsin. They say they were gathered the night of July 4th when they saw signs of the blaze across the street. The group reportedly broke down a door and ran into the burning home. A fundraising page indicates the 91-year-old owner had been inside with family members celebrating a birthday. The Lodi Fire Department says heavy fireworks in the area might have caused the blaze. In other news, thousands of healthcare workers walked off the job at a major Boston hospital on Wednesday. Around 4,000 Brigham and Women's Hospital nurses and clinicians went on a one-day strike. It's after talks broke down over wages, health insurance costs, and working conditions. Union leaders are calling it the largest nursing strike in Massachusetts history. Hospital officials said they brought in temporary nurses to maintain patient care and expected most appointments to continue as scheduled, though some services will pause. Negotiations remain at an impasse as state leaders urge both sides to return to the bargaining table. Today's weather forecast calls for mostly cloudy skies with partly cloudy conditions expected around 5 p.m. with winds up to 11 miles per hour. Today will be a high of 83 degrees with a low of 74. The temperature outside is currently 83 degrees. Apple has announced a $30 billion deal to design chips made in the U.S. by Broadcom. That company makes wireless connectivity chips for the gadgets that we use to connect to Wi-Fi, cell networks, and Bluetooth. The Apple Broadcom agreement will lead to the production of 15 million chips in the U.S. The deal also allows Broadcom to invest $1.5 billion to expand and modernize its manufacturing facilities in Fort Collins, Colorado. The announcement is the latest in Apple's continued effort to diversify the source of its components and to help support domestic chip production. That's been a goal of President Donald Trump's. Apple CEO Tim Cook, in a statement, noted a long history between the two companies. He said this deal is another to speed up Apple's commitment to American manufacturing and innovation. I'm Katie and Lovett, and this is your 91 Second News on Hot 91, the soul of VA.

0: on this one today, man. We've got this video circulating, all right. And I don't know if y'all know that Tig was actually arrested because of the accusations until this video came out. If you know what we're talking about, the video between the alleged, all right, assault on his wife, but now we're seeing that we're seeing something come to light. This video footage shows him absolutely doing nothing to this lady. I don't know where the bruises and all that came from. It looks like this is something else that happens. What did she get arrested for? What did it say, D?
1: Kidnapping.
0: For kidnapping? Who did she kidnap?
1: Maryland. You know what? Let me find out.
0: Why are you digging in that? I'm going to dig in these phone lines. Hi, 91. Who's this?
2: This is April So Sweet.
0: April So Sweet. What's up, man? You got something to say. What's up?
2: By the way, she kidnapped her own daughter, okay?
0: Is that the little girl screaming in the background of the video, or there's something else?
2: No, that's a son, I believe.
0: Oh, that's their son, okay. Or her son, because he was in the video calling him Mr. Tigger.
1: Yeah, I think that's
0: Her son. Okay. So she kidnapped their daughter?
1: Wife of Atlanta radio personality Big Tigger, this is according to CBS News, was arrested in Hart County after authorities say she was wanted on kidnapping-related warrants connected to the disappearance of a child reported missing in Maryland in 2019.
0: And they just getting her for that now?
1: Exactly. Yep. So there apparently was a missing 10-year-old child reported. She was reported missing in 2019. Authorities did confirm Brown was wanted by the Fulton County Sheriff's Office on felony charges of interference with child custody. So it's, before I go further into it, I'm sure what was happening was a custody battle between her and that child's parent. Okay. And instead of her actually going to court and letting the court system do what they wanted to do, or do like the legal way, she said she was going to do what she wanted to do. And she took the child over state lines. But my thing is, that was like 7 years ago.
0: Yeah, 7 years ago. Why is that just, is that,
1: that
0: just
1: child is now grown and now right. This is just resurfacing. So was she on the run this whole time?
0: I like I said, she's got a long list of things that just don't add up.
1: No.
0: And now she's bringing my guy into it. And I don't like that.
1: But why is he involving himself with somebody like this?
0: I don't think listen, man. You know, when you first meet somebody, all right, let's just stop playing. Like, you are going to give them the most polished version of you.
1: You are so right.
0: Ever. Of course. Yeah, I got a great paying job. And, I do this on the brand. Whatever the case may be. You're gonna present your best you. And then as you get to know people, right?
1: Mm-hmm.
0: And then maybe by then, you know, they were so locked into whatever they got going on with combined bank accounts stuff. I'm not saying that you don't just, but you don't just give up. You know what?
1: If you're kidnapping.
0: Well, we don't know. We don't know.
1: We don't know
0: the timeline.
1: We don't know if he knew.
0: Yeah. Or even if he knew.
1: Yeah.
0: You know, and I'm going to say this because I always bring biblical things into it. But even the Bible said, well, you know, when you're reading your vows, it says for better or for worse. Mm-hmm. It got worse.
1: Are they married?
0: That's his wife.
1: Oh, okay. I thought this was just a girlfriend.
0: No. This is his wife.
1: How long have they been married?
0: I don't know. And this could be. I'm just saying this could be mental related. It mm-hmm. could be drug related. I'm not saying that it is. I'm just throwing out a maybe. We don't know because she looks a little strung out on.
1: Right, and you did say she also was doing something with gambling. So
0: gambling,
1: she might have some
0: left,
1: type of
0: left
1: addiction
0: her
1: problem.
0: As Rivers Casino pulls up on TV.
1: Bruh, please, she, y'all stop gambling.
0: she left her daughter in the car while she went to gamble.
1: I wonder if this is the same daughter.
0: It might be. I'm just.
1: So there was never an Amber Alert release because the authorities, detective said, this is a quote, they have no reason to believe this was a stranger abduction. But isn't that the whole point of Amber Alerts, when you know who your child's been abducted by? Or is that the other? No, yeah, that's an Amber Alert.
0: Amber Alert just means that the you know, like maybe you saw the vehicle.
1: They saw the vehicle. They saw all of that.
0: I don't know if it necessarily it's has giving to do with
1: the
0: person.
1: Dad was like, you know what, I'm not about to keep going back and forth with you. But that's the thing, the dad can do that, but the court systems are still going to come after you.
0: Oh, absolutely.
1: Yeah,
0: yeah. Once it was reported, they have to do something about it. Yeah. They can't erase. Okay, all right, we're gonna keep digging. 757-823-9672. Well, you know, that's what we do here. Huh? We try to clean up the mess. It's Hot 91.

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0: wait, no, like, what?
1: Mike. 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
4: All right. My inbox is flooded right now. So many people trying to voice their opinion. So many people calling in. I couldn't even take all the phone calls. I'm going to get back to them. Listen, it's Hot 91 with a solo VA, by the way. September 5th is absolutely going down. You are going to want to be here for the biggest festival of the summer. You know how we're going to do it. It's already July, bro. So you know how it's going. It's going to be August by tomorrow, and September going to be here quicker than you know. September 5th. Cousins Festival is happening. Cousins Festival is happening, and you want to be there, don't you? Don't you? Keisha Cole, she going to be here alongside T.I. Plies, Brian Michael Cox. Oh, my gosh. What? You want to be here, all right, for the biggest event of the summer, I suggest, all right, that you stay locked in with me. First of all, the 91 Days of Summer is a great outlet to get those tickets. Maybe. We'll see. Because if you win today, you're qualified to win our grand prize on Friday. You have to win between 6 in the morning and 10 at night with me. 4 times a day, we give away a swag bag. That swag bag is full of great stuff and also qualifies you to win the grand prize on Friday. We give away a grand prize every Friday. All you gotta do is win a swag bag, and we put your name in a bigger bag. We draw the name on Friday. You might end up with a gift card, gas card, cash, we don't know. Tickets to shows, I don't know. It's so much stuff to give away. We have 91 days to do this thing, man. We're still in the thick of it. We're just getting started. So if you want to win, I suggest writing down this phone number, 757-823-9672. That's the first step, all right? Second step, you should probably listen to Cousins Radio this weekend. More than likely, VA Mo family, Pusha T, who else could be here? You don't know. Be giving away tickets, and your chance will increase tremendously. All right. So if you're trying to win, I suggest not even changing the channel. Just stay right here all day long. Don't even go nowhere. Just stay right where you at, and we'll figure it out together. Does that sound good to you? Because it sounds good to me. All right. Look, stay locked. We'll be right back. It's Hot 91. We're the soul of you.

Listen, stay right where you are. I got prizes coming up real soon, okay? Do you have our phone number? Make sure you write this down. You're going to need it. 757-823-9672. If you stay listening, I'll say for the next 20 minutes, I'm going to make sure somebody walk away with that swag bag. Y'all ready? All right. Don't go nowhere.

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0: Hemisphere. 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
1: Whoa, whoa, whoa, whoa, whoa, whoa.
0: Mr. Hem is here.
1: Whoa, whoa, whoa, whoa, whoa, whoa.
0: Mr. Hem.
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4: All right, let's get it. I'm looking for caller number 9 right now. I'm looking for caller number 9 right now. 757-823-9672. Caller number 9, hit me up right now. Let's go. Don't play no games with me. Who's gonna win this swag bag?

0: Elena
1: was popping, man. Listen, you're call number one. I need you to be number nine. Hurry up, call me back. Hi, 91, who's this?
2: Shonda,
1: what's up, man? How you doing? You good?
2: What's up?
1: Nothing.
2: Yep.
1: I'm chilling. I'm hungry though. What you cooking tonight?
2: Dave's hot chicken.
1: Why would you stop the music? Why would you go against the grain like that? Knowing that that's exactly what I wanted, you could have at least offered to bring me. It don't even matter. You're not even calling number nine. You call number two. Hurry up. Call me back. Hi, 91. Who's this?
3: It's Joe.
1: Joe. What up, Joe? You call number three. Hurry up. Call me back, my boy. Hi, 91. Who's this?
4: It's Lanique.
1: Lanique. I love that name, man. Hey, but listen, I would love it better if you call number nine. You call number four. Hurry up. Call me back.
4: Oh, my gosh.
1: Oh, my gosh. Hi, 91. Who's this?
4: Crystal?
1: What? Who?
4: Crystal?
1: Oh, hi, Crystal. What you got going on today, Crystal? You good?
4: Yeah, I'm just calling it. I see you on live.
1: Oh, you see me on my live? Okay, well, hi. Yeah. What's your live? Shout out your Instagram.
4: I don't have an Instagram.
1: Well, how you looking at me on live? Wait, what? How you watching me?
4: I'm looking at my homegirl phone.
1: Okay. Hey, homegirl, what's up? You all right? You call number five.
4: Hey,
1: hey, what up? I need number nine, though. You call number five. Hurry up. Call me back. Hi, 91. Who's this?
2: Shonda.
1: Number six. Hurry up. Call me back. Hi, 91. Who's this?
2: Elena.
1: Number seven. Hurry up. Call me back. Woo. It's getting tight in here, man. It's getting real tight. I need call number nine. All right? Caller number nine. Hurry up. I need y'all, man. Hi, 91. Hello, who's this?
2: Elena.
1: Number eight. Hurry up. Oh, that was crazy. Hi, 91. Who's this?
2: Shonda.
1: Hi, Shonda.
2: Hi.
1: What you doing, Shonda?
2: Making some pasta.
1: What kind of pasta?
2: Chicken Alfredo.
1: Listen, you got an extra bowl in the house that you don't mind me taking home?
2: Sure, you take a bowl home.
1: You know what, just for that, and literally because you're call number nine, you call number nine. Congratulations! Stay right there, Shonda. Don't nowhere. Don't hang up. We'll be right back. Side 91 Soul of Yeah.
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6: WNSB,
5: Norfolk, Chesapeake,
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